come tonight at the MGM Grand Las Vegas. The main event y'all been waiting for.

0: Bienvenue dans le 16-20 RFM, voici le meilleur de la musique en non-stop avec dans ce quart d'heure Dépêche Mode, mais aussi Philippe Bellet et Phil Collins. Et voici Milo.
1: She worked the bowl, she break it down, she take it low. 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Doing a thing right on the floor, and money, money she making. Look at the way she's shaking. Make you wanna touch her, wanna taste her. 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Knows just how to move,

others, so check out my message to you. As a matter of fact, I don't let nothing hold you back. If the scat man can do it, so can you. I hear you all ask about the meaning of scat. Well, I'm the professor, and all I can tell you is while you're still sleeping, the saints are still weeping, 'cause things you call dead haven't yet had the chance to be born.